0: would live magically, isn't it? Not with struggle. Life would be magical. So, this should be the core clock. Go to the core of who you are. If you manage to bring out even a drop of it out, you will see you will do things effortlessly.
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0: Once there is such an ease in your life, then

0: That time to trip, or was I just high on the sounds of the speaker that was coming out the wall? Or was this just another dream?
1: Last week, Manuel, estou concluindo a mix.

0: trying to become whole, but scream to the top of my lungs, but no one seems to hear me. Maybe the music was just too loud, or maybe they just fear me, or was this just another dream?
1: Mix Radio Show.